Take the moment, make it real. Give me something I can feel. Take the moment, make it real. Give me something I can

0: lyrics he's rapping in is absolutely insane. And for this man to be a Portuguese dancehall artist is absolutely mad. Like, what the hell? Are you, huh?
1: Rádio da Voz. Rádio do Momento. Rádio do...